0: maintenant, tu peux écouter la radio sur ta radio. Tu vas sur le 99.1 et t'entends la radio. Ça wash.
1: 666.
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3: 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Watch yourself. He's kind of smart, you know.

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1: dear friend of the world, since a long time ago before, it is possible for you to listen to Radio 666 on your place, wherever you are, on the internet. 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Merci beaucoup.

0: about. Nassau and Suffolk County, we up in here. But we gonna take it on over to Queens, to my brothers in the bridge, who's about to run it back.
1: Hey yo, they go jungle right there.
2: Hey yo, everybody get back. Everybody look out. They go to

0: out of never, he just runs it back.
1: Okay, everyone, I know your heartbeat is running fast after running it back, so let's slow it down. Take a deep breath in. Now, take a deep breath out.
0: Is that...
2: What is that?
1: Weed smoke I'm smelling?
3: Yeah, yeah.
1: Oh. That smells good. Anyway, let's prepare to take our mind to the next song. Salute, salutary, and salutations. And don't forget the vocalization.

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1: Mm-hmm.

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That's right, it's magic. It's magic like the three. But yo, don't ever get it misconstrued when you see us coming through with them Dayglo colors. 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
1: Okay, everyone, I know your heartbeat is running fast after running it back, so let's slow it down. Take a deep breath in. Now, take a deep breath out. Is that...
2: What is that?
1: Weed smoke I'm smelling?
3: Yeah, yeah.
1: Oh.
2: That smells good.
1: Anyway, let's prepare to take our mind to the next song. Salute, salutary, and salutations. And don't forget the vocalization.
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1: Hello, we are The Hives. I'm Chris Dangereux.
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But I remember watching Threads and growing up in fear. 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
2: 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Merci beaucoup.

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1: 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You know me well enough to know what that means.
0: 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I've got to get home before he does.
1: That's your concern, not mine.
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1: Oh, corrupt.
2: Not me, then who? 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

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What kind of fridge that? Well, don't be unhappy, for here comes the original copy of the sounds called The Sidewalk Doctor. Step it aside.